0: Ain't it funny, right? I'm always losing things.
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1: Radio Fortuna. The song.